Cavalera, Conspiracy with Inflicted, just like most of the games in the current 2026 World Cup, we are into added time. Next up, this is Machine Head with 10-Ton Hammer.

Well, that was helpful. My audio just bounced to another device just at the end of that track. We had literally 14 seconds to go. That's really annoying. Let's see what happens if I do this. No, it will not replay. We're almost done. So that was Machine Head with Davidian, and before that was Machine Head with 10 Ton Hammer. We are in out of time. We've got two more songs. Question is, do I play them or do I go to bed? Bed sounds inviting, but let's do Drowning Pool with Sinner and then finish off with Slayer and then say nighty night.

Drowning Pool with Sinner. Thank you very much for listening. If you've stuck with me all the way, then I appreciate your ears. Apparently that's the new thing to say on radio. Sounds a bit weird. We are going to finish off with Slayer and Bloodline. I'll be back tomorrow at 2 p.m. with Afternoon Antics TFIF Friday edition. I can say what that means because it's 1 o'clock in the morning. TFIF. Thank fuck it's Friday. Thanks for listening. Take it easy. Bye for now.

Okay, just a quick test. Is it this thing finally working? Hopefully. Okay, then that's it.

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4: What's up, guys? 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
4: it's Meghan Trainor.
5: You messed up. Ran around and then you got caught.

There's no better way to start your day. Breakfast. The breakfast show that's so hot, it comes with a government

welcome along to another edition of Marley in the Morning. We've made it through another week, today being Friday the 28th of August. And of course, as always, we kick off with Golden Oldies. This morning, starting us off from 1967, was The Foundations, of course. And baby, now that I've found you, let's crack on with today's show. Today in music history, back in 1968, the Beach Boys were at number one on the UK singles chart with this next track, written by Brian Wilson and Mike Love. It became the group's second and final number one in the UK. Can you believe that? They only had two UK number ones. Here they are, 68, and Do It Again. You're

time has just gone 15 minutes past 7 o'clock here on your favourite station. A happy heavenly birthday shout to Honey Langtry, born today back in 1943. She was the drummer with English beat pop group The Honeycombs, who scored the 1964 UK number one single with the track we just played, Have I the Right? Sadly, she left the world in 2018, aged 75. And she was one of the few female drummers of the time as well, dipping our toe into the 70s for the first time this morning. A heavenly birthday shout, born today back in 1943, the late David Soul, one half of Starsky & Hutch. Here he is from 1977 with his released single, Silver Lady. Heavenly birthday shouts to David

White from 1976 and Baby We Better Try to Get It Together. Today in music history, back in 2012, celebrity net worth named Ringo Starr as the world's richest drummer with an estimated fortune of $300 million. Phil Collins was ranked second with $250 million. Former Nirvana drummer David Grohl was ranked third with $225 million. Eagles' Don Henley came fourth with $200 million. I could go on forever. Here is Ringo Starr, the richest drummer in the world. It don't come easy. Oh, by the way, get your stretches done. We're working out in a couple of tracks from now.

0: Our cover of the Beatles classic famously featured John Lennon on guitar and backing vocals under a pseudonym. A bet that the song would top the US charts led to Lennon's final major live concert appearance at Madison Square Gardens, while closer to home, the track climbed to a peak position of number 10 on the UK charts. Before that one, we played Ringo from the Beatles, of course, 1971, and It Don't Come Easy. As I mentioned, those two tracks lead us to this morning's workout track. We're headed for 1990 to work out alongside a soap star, originally appearing in the Australian soap Neighbours as Henry. Craig McLaughlin released this track in 1990 called Mona. It's today's workout track, so let's get it done.
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birthday shout right now. Born today back in 1965, Shania Twain, Canadian singer, born Eileen Regina Edwards. We just played her track from 1999. That don't impress me much. Happy birthday, Shania. Let's go back 1 year to 1998 with UB40.

shout to Leanne Rimes, born today back in 1982. We just played Leanne Rimes and Can't Fight the Moonlight. Bringing you up to date with the current single from the Rolling Stones, from their latest album, Foreign Tongues, is Mr. Charm.

Morgan Wallen and Been By Now, and before that one we played you The Stones' Mr. Charm. The next track inspired by a 2018 Christmas holiday trip to St. Lucia, where George Ezra witnessed a local street party that turned out to be a joyous celebration of three lives at a funeral. This vibrant disco pop and funk infused hit climbed to a peak position of number 3 on the UK charts. Here's George Ezra and Green Green Grass.

o'clock. Don't forget, turn of the hour, we've got today's 80s at 8. You're going to hear from the Jacksons, Snowy White, Kylie and The Whispers. That's just a few of the artists and bands on this morning's 80s at 8. We just played Bruno Mars, released in 2013. The track was called Treasure. Before that one, from 2022, George Ezra's Green Green Grass. Here's Bare Naked Ladies. They released the track in 1999. It's called 1 Week. I'll see you at the turn of the hour with 80s at 8. Yep.

So we're inside hour two. It's coming up to 5 minutes past 8 o'clock. And of course, 80 to 8 is underway this morning. We kicked it off with a track from 1985. Remember that one? Digging down the soul box for that. Curtis Hairston from 1985 and I Want Your Lovin'. Today in music history, back in 1984, the Jacksons' Victory Tour broke the record for concert ticket sales after they surpassed the 1.1 million mark in 2 months. Here's a single released from the Victory album called

gone 10 minutes past 8 o'clock. Aces at 8 on Marley in the morning. Just played a track from 1984. Snowy White and Bird of Paradise. Gorgeous track. Before that one, did you remember that track? The Jacksons and Body from the Victory album. It's Marley in the morning. Today in music history, back in 1988, Kylie Minogue set a new UK record when her debut self-titled album, Kylie, became the biggest selling album by a female artist in Britain, with sales of almost 2 million copies. Here she is,

0: Absolutely superb 80s selection this morning on this morning's 80s at 8. 1981 there with the Whispers and It's a Love Thing. Before that one from 88, Kylie Minogue and Got to Be Certain. Time to squeeze a couple more 80s classics in this morning's 80s at 8. Let's head for the start of the decade, 1980, with Roxy Music and Same Old Scene.
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0: Almost 25 minutes past 8 o'clock. Roxy Music there from 1980 and same old scene.
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0: So Janet Jackson brings this morning's 88 to a close with a 1987 hit, Let's Wait a While. Playing next on Marley in the Morning, it's our midway extended play.
1: Marley in the Morning, we'll be right back.

by British group Freeze, released in 1983. The song was written and produced by Arthur Baker and remixed by Jellybean. The song was an international hit, reaching number 2 on the UK singles chart and topping the US Billboard Dance Disco Top 80 chart, giving Freeze their only chart-topping single on any Billboard chart. It was the 18th best-selling single of 1983 in the UK. Of course, we've just played the original 12-inch version. Next, we head for 1998 with Simply Red.

massive Eurodance anthem, started as an instrumental before becoming a global sports arena staple, climbing to a peak position of number 2 on the UK charts. We just played the rave classic, Two Unlimiteds, Get Ready For This, released in 91. Before that one, Simply Red from 1998, called Say

Jesse Ware just played a current track in the charts called Sauna. Just going to remind you that at the turn of the hour, just after 9 o'clock, we've got today's edition of the 5 at 9, something regular listeners will be more than used to. We play 5 tracks in a row. All you need to do is listen to the tracks, reminisce about them, but most importantly, see if you can work out the original year they were released here in the UK. That's coming up, turn of the hour, today's 5 at 9. Staying with the current tracks, here's Disco Bambino, Nile Rodgers and Sophie Ellis-Bextor. You're so

Oasis. They released that one in 2002, the track She Is Love. Before that one, Disco Bambino, Nile Rodgers and Sophie Ellis-Bextor with Dancing Without You. This next quintessential Britpop anthem featured spoken word verses by actor Phil Daniels after Ray Winston turned it down. The track climbed to a peak position of number 10 on the UK charts in 1994. Here's Blur and Parklife. I'll see you at the turn of the hour with today's

0: 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We'll be right back.
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1: This is Marley in the Morning. And

0: a day in music history back in 1968. Working at Trident Studios, London, the Beatles started recording a new John Lennon song called Dear Prudence. They built the song instrument by instrument, utilising the 8-track equipment at Trident Studios. John and George played guitars while Paul played the drums to compensate for Ringo Starr, who had temporarily quit the band. The track was covered in the 80s by Susie and the Banshees. Of course, the track brings us to this morning's 5 at 9, 5 tracks in a row, leaving you to try and figure out the original year of UK release, the only rule in place, as you well know by now. No peeking at the internet. We've got to try and do it all from memory. Let's get out underway this morning with the Monkees, with the Porpoise song, the theme from Head. A good movie that was. But what was the year?
1: The 5 at 9. Can you guess the year?

0: like the first two tracks of this morning's 5 at 9 have played. Track number 2 we just heard from Golden Earring. That was their classic Radar Love. And of course, kicking off your 5 at 9 this morning, we played you The Monkees, the theme tune to the movie Head. The track was called The Porpoise Song. Any idea of the year of release? Looking for 3 out of 5 this morning. Track number 3 comes from Vanessa Paradis, her classic Jola Taxi. But what was the year?
1: The 5 at 9.

There we have this morning's 5 at 9. They've just played. As always, right now, we're going to rewind back to track number one, go through the answers together. Just to remind you, I'm looking for at least 3 out of 5 correct answers this morning to win you your virtual gold star. We started this morning with the Monkees, track Porpoise Song, which was the theme tune to the movie Head, released the same year, I might add. That was 1968. The second track came from Golden Earring. They were from Holland. The track we played was called Radar Love, and that was released in 1974. Your third track, a French classic, Vanessa Paradis and Je Le Taxi, released in 1988. Your fourth track from the album Urban Hymns, we played The Verve and Sonnet, released in 1998. And your fifth and final track this morning, Shapeshifters, Lola's Theme, released in 2004. Quick recap, 1968, 1974, 1988, 1998, and 2004. If you got 3 or more correct, congratulations. You've won yourself a virtual gold star. If you didn't, don't worry about it, because, of course, we'll be giving you 5 more chances next week between Monday and Friday here on your favourite breakfast show. Heading back now to 2014.

0: Approaching 25 minutes away from 10 o'clock, we're into the final half an hour of the show this morning. A birthday shout right now, born today back in 1961, Kim Appleby, one half of the sister duet Mel and Kim. We just played her track Don't Worry, released back in 1990.
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0: So being Friday, I get to play you the fifth and final track from this week's featured classic album. Since Monday, we've been skipping through One of These Nights, the fourth studio release for the Eagles. Today's track is a standout deep cut and hidden album gem. The atmospheric rock track was co-written by bassist Randy Meisner and guitarist Don Felder. Don famously recalled that tracking the demanding rhythm parts on the 12-string acoustic guitar tore the calluses right off of his fingers and left him bleeding in the studio. While Randy Meisner's ecological-minded lyrics served as a warning about humanity's destruction of Earth. Though it wasn't released as a standalone A-side single in the UK, the parent album, this week's featured classic album, One of These Nights, became a massive commercial milestone, helping cement the band's global

We've just played the fifth and final track from this week's featured classic album, The Eagles' One of These Nights, the track Too Many Hands. It holds the unique distinction of being one of the very few songs in the band's entire catalogue where Don Felder contributed to the writing process alongside Randy Meisner, helping shape its distinctively haunting, intricate acoustic arrangement. Loving the Eagles as much as I do, it's been a real pleasure skipping through this album since Monday. Of course, we'll be back next Monday with another album to skip through. If you want to find out what album that is, you need to be tuned in on Monday morning. Moving forward now, a track inspired by Sam Fender's relationship with his father and the universal struggle of men communicating their emotions. Its poignant music video notably stars British actor Stephen Graham as his father. The track climbed to a peak position of number 41 on the UK singles chart in 2021. Here's Spit of You.

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1: Good evening. Welcome to what should be the Rock and Metal Show with Steve. Although Steve is having the night off, he's having a studio reshift and things aren't quite back online yet, but he will be back with you next week. So you got me in with, I guess, covering the Rock Metal Show with another Rock Metal Show. So technically this might turn into a 3-hour show, which therefore I can use as a repeat at some point. So it depends. If I stay awake long enough, there'll be a 3-hour show. If I don't, be a 2-hour show. That was the Leo cover of Californication, and before that was a band called Candlelight Red with their cover of Roxette's She's Got the Look. Both pretty damn good covers. Tonight it's all about covers. I've got 3 hours of covers. I'm sure you'll probably be fed up with covers the time I finish this show. Next up, Fozzy with their cover of Livewire. Now, I haven't listened to this, so I don't know if it's the Motley Crue Livewire or the AC/DC Livewire. We will find out in a few minutes. That's assuming the song actually plays. Why is it not playing? This is not good. Hold on, we'll do this. This might work.

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1: That was Trivium with their cover of REM's Losing My Religion. Before that, SOS from Fozzy, originally from ABBA. And Livewire, apparently the Motley Crue version, covered by also Fozzy. Not bad. Couple of covers. Quite like that Trivium cover. Next up, Hot Stuff. I was at a funeral recently, and Hot Stuff was the song that Dennis was carried into, but obviously the Donna Summers version, not the Mystic Prophecy version, which we are about to play. This is a start of a double from Mystic Prophecy. Once again, my playlist is having issues. Not entirely certain why it's playing up, but it is. Hold on, let's see what happens here. There we go.

Okay. We have all sorts of technical issues again this evening. Not entirely sure what's going on with the playlist, but hopefully we have less problems from here on in. This is Crazy Train, but not as you know it. This is Mystic Prophecy.

That was Primal Fear with their cover of Metallica's Seek and Destroy from their debut album from way back when time began, 1983, the album Kill 'Em All came out. Before that, we had Helter Skelter from Rob Zombie and Marilyn Manson. Obviously, Helter Skelter, originally The Beatles. Hey, The Beatles. Before that, Leo's cover of Dire Straits' Money for Nothing. I read something recently about the inspiration for the song Money for Nothing, and apparently it was Mark Knopfler was wandering through a Curry's, and apparently he overheard the staff criticising him and slagging him off, saying that, you know, these rock stars, they've got it all and think they're it and blah, blah, blah. And he really didn't. He said they were, you know, like making ends meet and didn't have massive amounts of cash, were, you know, loading all their own gear at that point, paying for a lot of things themselves, struggling to get, you know, grub and stuff. In fact, I remember reading something recently. I think it was Alter Bridge. And I'm sure they were talking about how they were lucky when they were on tour, because one of the bands who had their tour bus previously had left food in it, and they basically lived on that food for a while because they just weren't getting paid. Well, they were making ends meet. So a lot of people think when you play in a band, you make a lot of money when you're at that level and you're touring. I mean, I was nowhere near that level. I was playing much, much lower, just like one step above pub level, basically. I toured America with a band back in 2009, and trust me, we were loading all of our gear into venues. We were basically making ends meet. We didn't make any money. Well, the bass player made some money from album sales, but he didn't give it out to us. We made bugger all. So, yeah, there were some days where we didn't have food. We were just lucky that the venues were gracious enough to give us food, and when they did, you made the most of it. But it's not all glitz and glamour. Before that, we had Crazy Train, obviously from Ozzy, but that was from Mystic Prophecy, that version, which is pretty bloody good. Next up, we've got Hailstorm with their cover of Ride the Lightning. Now, I'm hoping that this will actually play this time, because I've been having a lot of technical problems over the last couple of days. Yeah, no idea why. Bloody just technology, software, just, yeah, pain. Anyway, this will hopefully play from Metallica's second album, Ride the Lightning, covered by Hailstorm.

That was Ace of Spades. That was Ugly Kid Joe and Phil Campbell covering that one, obviously from Motorhead. Next up, this is The Devil Went to Georgia from Adrenaline Mob.

That was Adrenaline Mob with their cover of The Devil Went to Georgia. Next up, Hallowed Be Thy Name from Machine Head.

Machine Head with their cover of Iron Maiden's Hallowed Be Thy Name. Absolutely awesome. Shout out to Steve on the chat, who should be in here tonight, but I've stolen his studio. Steve will be back next week. This is Stone Sour with their cover of Black Sabbath's Children of the Grave.

Adrenaline Mob with their cover of Queen's Tie Your Mother Down. And before that, Stone Sour with their cover of Black Sabbath's Children of the Grave. Tonight, it's all covers as I sit in for Steve as he rearranges his studio. He'll be back with you next week for the Rock and Metal Show, usual time, 7-9 p.m. on a Monday night. Next up, this is Blacktop Mojo with their cover of Aerosmith's Dream On.

been the ruin of many a poor boy. And God knows that I'm one. That was Five Finger Death Punch with their cover of House of the Rising Sun.

Nickelback with their cover of Saturday Night. It's alright for fighting originally. Elton John, that's a pretty decent cover. Next up, we have got a cover of We Will Rock You by Lizzie Hale, Maria Brink, and Taylor Momsen.

We will rock you from Lizzie Hale, Taylor Momsen from The Pretty Reckless, and Maria Brink from In This Moment. Next up, Gangster's Paradise from Like a Storm.

Okie dokie. First technical issue of the night. And it has to interrupt Gangster's Paradise. Can't interrupt the gangsters. They would not be happy. So I'm going to play Gangster's Paradise again from the start. I do apologise. This is Gangster's Paradise. Like a Storm.

Like a Storm with their cover of Gangster's Paradise. Next up, we have got two versions of Paranoid back to back. I'll back announce who they are at the end, and you can let me know which one you prefer.

arguably Black Sabbath's most well-known song. That's Paranoid. That was Avenged Sevenfold's cover, and the one prior to that was from State of Mind. Both pretty decent efforts. So many good covers of that song. Could I get away with doing a show where it's just all covers of Paranoid? There are enough that I could do it, but I might not have any listeners by the end of the show, unless they really, really like that song. And there are some rubbish covers out there, so yeah, I don't know. Next up, we've got a fantastic cover of Come Together, which I played on Saturday night on my own rock show. Originally from the Beatles, from 1964, possibly. No, maybe no, blah, blah, blah, let me think. 69, I think it was. Yeah. I would ask that device over there, beginning with A and ending with A, but there's always a risk that that might play the bloody song and then divert my audio again, and that's never a good thing. Famously covered by Aerosmith in 1978 for the movie Sgt. Pepper's Lonely Hearts Club Band, the Beatles movie, obviously. And that was a brilliant cover. I love the Aerosmith cover. That's one of the reasons I like the song, because I'm not a fan of the Beatles. They've got some good songs, but not really my kind of thing. It's controversial, but hey-ho, it is what it is. But this is from Godsmack, and this is just a brilliant cover. Have a listen.

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1: Over me.
0: What a cover version. It's epic. We had a cover of We Will Rock You earlier from Taylor Momsen, Maria Brink and Lizzie Hale. This is Pornstar Champion We Will Rock You from Scum of the Earth.

0: Coming to Earth with their reworking of We Will Rock You from Queen. They call it Porn Star Champion, We Will Rock You. Not a direct cover, but near as damn it, pretty decent. Next up, we have got Drowning Pool with a pretty damn good cover of Billy Idol's Rebel Yell.
1: This is Anchor.

Rebel Yell, originally from Billy Idol, that's from Drowning Pool. Brilliant cover. Next up, we have got an awesome cover of Breaking the Law from Motorhead.

That was Motorhead with their cover of Metallica's Enter Sandman. Pretty decent cover. Not sure what they were doing at the end there. That was quite a weird ending. But yeah, better than some. And before that was the studio bonus track from Motorhead's Undercover album, all covers, obviously. Originally Judas Priest, and that was a pretty epic cover. I do love that song from Judas Priest, but I maybe overplay it slightly. And I always have to say, when I play that song, that it reminds me of Laura running a red light with bald tires whilst chuckling and singing, "Breaking the law, breaking the law." It makes me laugh every time I hear that song now. And that only happened quite recently. But I can't obviously disclose where that happened, just in case there are anybody... Well, there are anybody. There are anyone. Anyone, I can't even speak. If there are anybody listening... do you know what I mean? If there is anyone listening who happens to be in the law... And there might be, because I've got a few friends that are Polis. And for those people south of the border and across the Atlantic, Polis is the Scottish way of saying police. Naturally, it's a colloquial term. If you do go up and ask, "Are you the Polis?" then they'll say no, unless you're in Glasgow, in which case that's commonly an acceptable term. There are other terms, but I probably can't repeat them. Next up, we have got Stone Sour and Lizzie Hale with their cover of Gimme Shelter.

Stone Sour with Lizzie Hale of Hailstorm with their cover of The Stones. Give me shelter next up. This is Corey Taylor and friends, including Satchel from Steel Panther with Rainbow in the Dark.

0: Rainbow in the Dark, originally from Deal, that's Corey Taylor, and some of the guys from Stone Sour, and Satchel from Steel Panther with an epic cover of that song. Next up, we have got Small Town Titans with their cover of Led Zeppelin's Immigrant Song.
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2: The horns arrive.

was Land of Confusion, originally from Genesis, from their 1986 album Invisible Touch. That was off of the 10,000 Fists album from Disturbed from 2006, 20-year anniversary of the song, and that was their nod to Genesis. Pretty damn good cover. They've actually got a good few covers, Disturbed. We have another of their covers coming up later on. Next up, we have got an awesome double Metallica, if you like. Both covers from two different bands. First up, Creeping Death.

0: It was Trivium's cover of Metallica's Master of Puppets from the album of the same name, as if it needed any explanation. What a cover, absolutely awesome. Before that, Creeping Death from the album Ride the Lightning, covered by Stone Sour, which was also a phenomenal cover. Before, about an hour ago, maybe 2 hours ago, we had Hailstorm covering the title track from the album Ride the Lightning. If you have heard the new new Megadeth album, there is a cover on there of Ride the Lightning. Trust me, it is not worth listening to. I might actually do on my own rock show, maybe not this week because I've got a lot. Oh no, it's a birthday celebration this week, I forgot. Okay, Anchor's turning 3 and we're doing birthday stuff on Saturday and Sunday this week. So maybe next week what I'll do is an entire rock show of Metallica and Maiden covers. I'll do the originals and maybe a couple of covers. I think that could be a pretty decent show. It might bore the pants off of people that are not Metallica and Maiden fans, but those who are will love it. Marmite, that's what I'll call that show. What have we got next? We have got, this is one I play quite a lot. This is a Dio cover, another Dio cover. This is Killswitch Engage, Holy Diver.
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Killswitch Engage with their cover of Deal's Holy Diver. Next up, got a Michael Jackson song, They Don't Care About Us, covered by Saliva. Not a good thing to be covered by Saliva, especially if it's somebody else's saliva. Yuck.

They Don't Care About Us, originally Michael Jackson. That was Saliva. Next up, American Woman from Devil's Train. Originally the Guess Who from 1970. Famously covered by Lenny Kravitz for the soundtrack for Austin Powers, The Spy Who Shagged Me in 1999. This is Devil's Train. Apologies, Devil's Train. I need to clean my ears out.

Devil's Train with their cover of American Woman. That's about it for me. I'll be back tomorrow covering the afternoon show for Steve at 2 p.m. Next live show is in the morning. Marley with his breakfast show at 7. Stay tuned for a second chance of Full Metal Racket after me at 10 p.m. We're going to play out tonight with a cover of Born to be Wild from Graveyard Barbecue. Thanks for listening. Good night.

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1: Or you could get your old G-string out. 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I want to see the fat rolls disappearing.
2: Oh, and
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1: The transformation will be amazing. 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
2: Anyway, Alex Warren's got a brand new song out today. It's called Emerald Eyes. This is just for you guys.

0: Cry For You by September. I thought we'd play it as we're nearly in September, June.
1: We are indeed. I mean, can you believe it? Next week, in September. We're in the burr months. The burr months.
0: The burr. Burr. Sam gets lyrical, by the way.
2: Sam gets lyrical, lyrical.
0: She was speaking the lyrics of a famous song. You had to listen carefully.
3: I've been watching you.
0: I've been watching you.
1: Now, how many people heard I'll be watching you? Because the amount of people that have messaged in saying it's Every Breath You Take by the Police, it's a big fat no. You ain't heard the lyrics right.
0: I'll be watching you,
1: it's
0: yeah.
1: I'll be watching you. A la la la la la.
0: No, you've just said, I'll be watching you.
1: I've been watching you. A la la la la la. A la la la la la.
0: Bum be dum bum bum.
1: Oh, yeah.
0: It was, of course, Sweat by Inner Circle.
1: It was
0: a little bit hard, that one, actually. It's a little bit hard.
1: Well, everybody, you just got to perk your ears up and listen, haven't you? You say, shall I spin the wheel?
0: Spin the wheel, Ginge.
1: Spinning.
0: Who's he going to land on?
1: It's Andy!
0: Andy
1: is
0: Pandy!
1: Andy from over the road?
0: Andy Pandy, round of applause
1: round
0: for Andy.
1: Round of applause!
0: Make sure you send us your address and we'll get a certificate in the post to you.
1: So let's
0: do another one, okay? Sam gets lyrical.
1: Is this an easy one?
0: This is going to be really hard. And I think if we get people kind of messaging with the right answer, I think they would have been cheating. That's how hard I think it is.
1: Hang on, no one's going to message in then now, are they? They're all going to be too scared.
0: Okay.
1: Give it a whirl.
0: Here we go then. Sam, are you ready? Go.
3: Colour me your colour, baby. Colour me your car.
0: Colour me your colour, baby. Colour me your car.
3: Colour me your colour, baby. Colour me your car.
0: I'll give you the era.
1: No, don't give anybody an era.
0: I was just going to say it was in the 80s.
1: Oh! Like, now you can Google 80s colouring cars.
0: No, I'm just saying
1: what
0: it's...
1: What would you want to colour a car?
0: I don't know, but that's the thing.
1: She mentioned colour a lot of times there. Colour me your colour, baby. Colour me your girl.
0: The beauty habits.
1: Oh.
0: I have so many beauty habits. I certainly do. that give us the biggest icks have been revealed.
1: I was going to say, you have quite a few of these.
0: Filing feet with a pumice stone.
1: Well, what else are you going to file it with?
0: Yeah, but they kind of, when you see somebody doing it, it does give you the ick,
1: well,
0: doesn't it?
1: Well, it makes my teeth go on edge. I mean, you've used a Black & Decker drill before, haven't you?
0: All right, Ginge, don't tell anybody, everybody.
1: You can buy them on TikTok shop, though, now, in a smaller version. They look really good. Uneven or patchy beard hair.
0: Hello,
1: that's
0: Liam.
1: That's often you.
0: Yeah. I haven't got patchy beard hair.
1: Well, no, but you like leave some bits a bit longer.
0: Oh, yeah.
1: You don't get the razor to them.
0: Hey, I wouldn't say that was a beauty hit, though, would you?
1: No.
0: Plucking eyebrows, lipstick smudging, and patchy fake tan.
1: Well, dry shampoo visible in your hair. Poking yourself in the eye with mascara. I'll tell you, that's painful.
0: And running out of a product unexpectedly.
1: Mascara on your eyelids. Crikey, do you know where your eyelashes are?
0: A sweaty upper lip. Sweaty Betty.
1: We've all had them in the heat wave, I tell you now.
0: Yeah.
1: Unblended foundation. Well,
0: that's terrible, isn't it? That gives me the lying.
1: We watched a show, didn't we? Waterloo Road, and one of the characters used to have the lying, where her face was bright orange and her neck was white. But it was obviously intentional.
0: Chipping nail varnish, makeup sweating off. These would give me the ick.
1: Touching sticky nail varnish too early and plucking your nose and ear hairs.
0: Oh, see, I have to do that, but...
1: I've got to get it on yours, because the...
0: It don't give you the ick, though, does it?
1: No, I like doing it. It's therapeutic.
0: Exactly. Dry, flaky scalp, picking food out of teeth. Oh, that... Oh,
1: Can I just say, my biggest thing is overgrown leg hair. But in the winter, it gives you an extra layer of warmth, doesn't it?
0: Yes.
1: If your legs are a bit airy, like mine. Thank you very much. And the worst one is deodorant, leaving white marks on your clothes. I mean, can I just say, earlier this week, I went for an exam at the doctor's. Didn't realise I was going to have to take my trousers off for the exam. And I hadn't shaved my legs. And do you know what the worst thing was? I got on the couch and I'd left my socks on. So I've got hairy legs and long socks. I must have looked like a right picture of
0: health.
1: I don't know what.
0: Yeah.
1: Yeah.
0: Slimming World is starting next week, though, so don't worry about it, Ginger. Right, keep it here. It's Ginger and Nuts Live. And we're going over to Diana in Chicago very soon.
1: I can't believe it.
0: I know, it's gone so fast today.

0: ABC. It's easy as 1, 2, 3. Don't wake me, ABC. Some new research says loads of us are waking up in a mood before we've even opened the curtains.
1: I tell you, I think I wake up in one before I've even opened my eyes.
0: Do you really?
1: Well, 1 in 5 of us say we wake up on the wrong side of the bed at least 3 days a week. And 43% of us feel grumpy or easily annoyed at least once a week.
0: People say they lose motivation, feel irritable, get emotionally low or stressed, all because of how the morning starts.
1: Very true. Usually it's because the alarm's going off.
0: Yeah.
1: That's the worst thing, especially when you've had a bad night's sleep and you've been awake multiple times and then you feel like you're just going to sleep and then the alarm goes off.
0: I mean, lately we've had kind of nights where we woke up during the night several times.
1: I mean, for me, 3 o'clock. Bing! It's like I'm wide awake.
0: Well, my enlarged prostate means I have to go to the toilet quite a few times in the night, doesn't it?
1: You do, indeed. You do.
0: And with the creaky floorboards, it just wakes everybody up.
1: But then last night, so it must have set the dog off, whether it was a wolf, I mean, not a wolf, a fox howling or something.
0: Oh.
1: But, like, that set the dog off, so then you have to go down. It's like having a baby.
0: And he settles in, doesn't he?
1: Go back to sleep.
0: He does settle.
1: He does settle, but it means you've got to get up and get dressed to go downstairs to settle him, and then you can't get back to sleep. So it's all right for him. He's nodded back off. He's in the land of doggy dreams, and there I am, wide awake.
0: Doom scrolling,
1: that's the problem. Doom scrolling.
0: That's what you're wide awake in. They say, don't they? Don't look at your phones at night.
1: Yeah, they do. I try not to. But sometimes you have to do it to keep you awake. Otherwise you're nodding off.
0: But they do say that daydreaming is good for you.
1: Yeah. Well, the study says just stopping, just to think, is one of the most enjoyable things we can do for our mental health.
0: I do that all the time, daydream.
1: Yeah, daydream, believer, and a homecoming queen. It's good though sometimes, isn't it, just to stop and just think of nothing. Or like, I'm on a beach.
0: Callum's got Sam Gets Lyrical right. I think he's been Googling.
1: Oh, is he a cheater?
0: He's a cheater. It's a tough one, this is.
2: Sam Gets Lyrical.
0: She's speaking the lyrics of a famous song, but what is this one?
3: Colour me your colour, baby. Colour me your car.
0: Even I was stumped on this one, to be honest. Even it got me, and I know quite a lot of songs.
1: Well, you know what it was. You told Sam what to say.
0: Well, I know that, Ginge. I'm just saying, when I kind of read it and heard it, I thought I knew it was going to be a tough one.
1: Oh, there you go.
0: I just knew it. Anyway, we've got Diana coming up very, very soon,
1: so we better squeeze
0: in a couple more songs. Brian Adams, he's got a new one out today called The Ballad of Terry Fox.
1: Oh?
0: And
1: Who's Terry Fox?
0: I don't know who Terry Fox is.
1: Oh, might find out.
0: But on the cover, there's a guy running with an artificial leg.
1: Prosthetic.
0: So maybe.
1: Terry Fox is the man with one leg?
0: Yeah.
1: Could be.
0: I'm thinking, Ginge.
1: Could be.
0: I'm thinking.
1: Maybe he'll tell us about it in the song.
0: I'm going to have a listen. Here it is, The Ballad of Terry Fox by Brian Adams.

0: bum bum. Bum bum. We love the bum bum.
1: We do love a good bum bum.
0: How are you doing, Diana?
2: I'm doing good. I'm doing very well. It's nice and sunny, and we are still in summer, thankfully.
1: We're clinging on here. We've had thunderstorms, lightning, but we're clinging on to the fact that we're still in the summer.
0: Yeah.
2: Yes.
1: So, well, Diana, tell us all about your pick of the week.
2: Sure thing, you guys. But first, before I begin this pick of the week, I'd like to take just a moment to honor the passing of a true music legend. On Tuesday, the music world lost the incomparable Dolly Parton at the age of 80. Like so many, I was heartbroken. This morning, my brother sent me a beautiful video of Dolly singing "Before the Next Teardrop Falls" with Freddie Fender, and I couldn't hold back the tears. It instantly made me think of my mom and dad, because they would have absolutely loved hearing those two incredible voices together. Dolly's music, her kindness, and her generosity touched generations, and her legacy will live on forever. Rest in peace, Dolly, and thank you for the music and the memories. Now, on to this week's pick of the week. Sometimes my pick of the week just finds me, and I'm always grateful when everything seems to fall perfectly into place. This week, I've been on a little new wave kick, so I thought, let me see what Haircut 100 has been up to. And I discovered their latest album, Boxing the Compass, released this past June. I gave it a listen, and Come Back to Me immediately stood out. But then something amazing happened. I checked my Facebook memories, and what do you know? 2 years ago today, on this very day, Joel and I were on our way to St. Louis to see Howard Jones, ABC, and Haircut 100, my first time ever seeing Haircut 100 live. And now, next month, I'll be heading back to St. Louis to see them again, this time with Squeeze headlining and Adam Ant and Haircut 100 on the bill. Talk about a full circle moment. This song itself reminds me of why I love this band. I absolutely love the opening. It starts with the sound of a cheering crowd, almost like you're standing there waiting for the band to walk onto the stage. And because it's the first track on the album, it feels like Haircut 100 is saying, welcome back. It actually made me wonder, could you imagine if this is how they opened their live shows? That would be epic. And then there's the arrangement. Haircut 100 has always been a full-on band. Percussion, guitars, horns, all working together. It feels organic, fresh, and completely alive. And somehow they still have that unmistakable Haircut 100 sound. It's almost as if they never left the 80s. Maybe there's a little more maturity and mellowness to the sound now, but it still hits in all the right places. And Nick Hayward, well, let's just say that man does not seem to age. But what I really love is that the music has that same timeless quality. We're a little older, a little wiser, and we've experienced a little more life. And somehow that makes us appreciate the music and the journey even more. Then toward the end of the song, Nick repeats, come back to me. Well, Nick, I guess I did, because here I am 2 years after seeing Haircut 100 for the first time, choosing them as my pick of the week, and getting ready to see them again next month. To me, Come Back to Me is another Haircut 100 staple, and definitely one to add to your playlist. When I hear this song, I picture summer, open air, maybe cruising along on a boat with the people I love.

0: 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And if they're coming to a city near you, go see them live.
1: Sounds good to me. Are they coming to the UK? Who knows? But we can find out. So, all that's left for you to do, Diana, is introduce your single of the week.
0: My pleasure, you guys. So this week, my single of the week is Come Back to Me by Haircut 100. Enjoy, guys. Right here on the Ginger Nut Show.

0: night. By the way, I do apologise to all the Haircut 100 fans when Ginge says, are they coming to the UK?
1: Or am I meant to know? You should have given me the heads up.
0: They're a UK band.
1: Well, I know that now, don't I? But I didn't know at the time. I mean, how did I know they weren't from the US of I?
0: Oh, dearie me, you do make me laugh.
1: But I do apologise, and it was a cracking song.
0: It was a cracking song, come back to me. Mike Organ says, sounds a little bit like a Beatles song.
1: Oh.
0: I didn't notice that,
1: is that
0: to be
1: a
0: honest.
1: Good thing for Mike,
0: I think it is a good thing, actually, yeah.
1: Well, Jess said thanks for the Dolly Parton tribute as well.
0: Oh, yeah, Diana, you did a lovely little tribute to Dolly Parton, so we really do appreciate that as well. Amy said, fab review, as always. That opening is brilliant, instantly grabs you.
1: Nick Haywood sounds fantastic. What a voice, said Mark. Is that our Mark or a different one?
0: Lisa says, I'm adding it to my playlist.
1: Oh, there you go. So upbeat and feel good. Really put you in a good mood, said Julie.
0: And Paul said, that crowd at the beginning makes it feel like you're actually there. It's true. It's really good, isn't it?
1: I was at a Haircut 100 concert.
0: In the US of A.
1: In the US of A.
0: Diana, as always, round of applause for Diana.
1: Well done, Diana. Round of applause.
0: She works very, very hard behind the scenes, and we really do appreciate it. We love Diana. Right, Ginge, Sam gets lyrical. We've stumped a lot of people.
1: We have.
0: So we're going to play it one more time.
2: Sam gets lyrical, lyrical.
0: She's speaking the lyrics of a famous song, but what is this one?
3: Colour me your colour, baby. Colour me your car.
0: And if you're an 80s bird... or an 80s fan, you're going to know it.
1: 80s bird or 80s bloke?
0: Yeah. Well, I realised when I said bird.
1: Yeah.
0: I thought
1: sexist.
0: Sexist. That's why I said fan. I changed my mind. Now, apparently, stubble Ginge is the biggest facial hair turn on.
1: Oh?
0: Having a little bit of stubble.
1: Is it nice, trimmed, clean-cut stubble, though?
0: Well,
1: is it like messy stubble?
0: What are you looking at me like that for?
1: Well, yours is better now. You've tidied it up a bit.
0: Oh, it was
1: got
0: it was
1: the
0: over.
1: Old edge trimmer out earlier in the week.
0: Yeah, it was getting overgrown, wasn't it?
1: It was getting overgrown. You looked a bit like Tom Hanks in Castaway.
0: Yeah.
1: When he's been on the island for a long time.
0: And I felt like that as
1: he's
0: well.
1: He's talking to a football.
0: Yeah.
1: You know what I mean? But just over half prefer the stubble look. Facial hair can actually influence attractiveness and personality perceptions.
0: Stubble beats short beards and hipster beards, apparently.
1: Yeah,
0: so it's nice to have a little bit of stubble.
1: Yeah, but only 3% of us find moustache sexy.
0: Yeah, see, I don't...
1: Usually because I think of the Mexican cartel when I see certain moustaches. Yeah. So it kind of puts me off a bit.
0: And if it's a moustache with no beard... Then yeah. you're in the 80s, aren't you, or the 70s even.
1: Well, yeah.
0: But I definitely. Think if you've got a little bit of stubble around the top lip and it blends in with your...
1: A bit of a goatee.
0: Yeah, it's nice, isn't it?
1: Well, my dad used to have a moustache and then he shaved it off, thank for the Lord, because it looked like a furry caterpillar on the top of his lip.
0: Did it really?
1: Yeah, and he had a moustache and nothing else, apart from when he forgot to shave. Oh. But otherwise, he'd shave and it would just be a moustache and with glasses, it was very weird.
0: Now, weekend lines, Ginge. We always like a nice line at the weekend.
1: I wish I could have a weekend line.
0: Well, it can save you because it can prevent a heart attack, a fatal heart attack or stroke.
1: Oh, this is
0: just having a little bit of a line on the weekend.
1: Buffins have been out again, haven't they? Because they reckon catching up on sleep may significantly lower heart disease risk by as much as 20%.
0: Wow.
1: I mean, that would be good, wouldn't it, obviously, by having a bit of... That's your excuse. I'm just having a lie-in. Do you want me to live longer? Yeah, I'm here till 10 a.m.
0: Exactly.
1: I'm not moving.
0: Now, 10th anniversary, Ginge. We've got to thank the listeners, because without them...
1: There wouldn't be a show.
0: There wouldn't be a show, and without people like Diana, it wouldn't happen. So we're going to play Thank You by... is it Dido?
1: It is Dido.
0: I nearly said Dildo
1: maybe
0: then.
1: Maybe as it builds up to the song, we could thank all the people that have helped us over the last 10 years. Have we got time in 30 seconds? All the radio stations, thank you very much for having us on your station. Because, again, without you, we'd just be talking to ourselves and a wall, wouldn't we?
0: Yeah, Diana. So,
1: Diana.
0: We can't say a surname, can we?
1: No, Sam gets lyrical, of course. Joker John. Even Mike, with Mike's Moan a Minute, maybe we need to get that back.
0: Yeah.
1: You know what I mean? We could have a moaning month.
0: We've had it all on the show. 10 years, but thank you.
1: Thank you very much.
0: From the bottom of our hearts.

0: Miley Cyrus with Flowers. I love that song, Ginge.
1: It's a good song.
0: It's a cracking song.
1: Can't.
0: Probably one of my favourite songs.
1: Dolly Parton was her godmother.
0: I know.
1: I mean, another link, but I mean, it was a good song. Good song.
0: A lot of people kind of were associated with Dolly Parton. I mean, you were saying the other day about Michael Bublé.
1: Yeah, he put a picture of the letter that she sent him about listening to a song and wondered if he wanted to, like, sing it with her. And he said, I didn't even listen to the song. I knew straight away the answer was yes, he wanted to do it. And I think there's a couple of other people who've put them,
0: yeah,
1: like, have said that she contacted them over the years. And I mean, she was a wonderful person.
0: She certainly was. Now, Sam gets lyrical, by the way. We've stumped so many people, but a few people have got it right. This is what Sam was speaking the lyrics of.
2: Colour me your colour, baby. Colour me your car.
0: It was, of course, Call Me by Blondie.
1: Call me! I'm an old honey. Call me. Call me!
0: You could be Blondie.
1: Thank you.
0: Blondie in disguise, Ginge.
1: Blondie in a ginger wig. Right. Shall I spin the wheel?
0: Spin the wheel, Ginge. Spin the wheel.
1: It. Now, we did stump quite a few people. So, the ones who are on this wheel, you are an elite.
0: Yeah.
1: Let me just say that. And the winner is... Callum,
0: round of applause for Callum.
1: Round of applause, Callum.
0: And actually, he was one of the first that got it right.
1: He was.
0: I thought he Googled it.
1: Well.
0: But well done.
1: Cheeky John got it as well. His name was spinning round with the others.
0: Oh, was it spinning round? I'm spinning around.
1: Move out of my way.
0: Now, seagulls are pinching and eye-watering £171 million worth of our stuff every year.
1: Yeah. I mean, we say it every time we talk about seagulls, but I tell you one thing.
0: Yeah.
1: They didn't get Cheeky John's pasty.
0: They didn't.
1: I landed no peer, mate. He bopped her right on the nose. He said, you ain't having my pasty. Get your dirty beak off it.
0: He kept that pasty.
1: He did it.
0: He held it tight.
1: With them.
0: Oh.
1: Charlie was hiding under a container with his donut.
0: Exactly.
1: But they're dive bombing people, swooping in from nowhere, and more than 7 in 10 of us have had something stolen or at least been targeted by these beaky troublemakers.
0: But that's it, we're out of here. We're back next week, by the way, live and dangerous. And until then, you take it easy.
1: Adios.
0: Adios, everybody.
1: Everyone.
0: Adios.
1: Bye-bye.
0: It wasn't me, by the way.
3: It was
0: you. Know. It was at you?
1: Yeah.
0: You dirty dog.
4: You made her catch you?
3: I don't know how I let this happen.
4: With who?
3: The girl next door, you know?
4: Nah.
3: I don't know what to do.
4: So it wasn't you.
3: All right.

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Welcome to TFIF Afternoon Antics. It's Friday, it's 2 p.m. Thanks to Ginger and Nuts. That was Megadeth covering Cold Sweat from Thin Lizzy. This is Stone Sour covering Children of the Grave by Sabbath.

Stone Sour with their epic cover of Black Sabbath's Children of the Grave. Next up, Saturday Night's Alright for Fighting, although by Nickelback.

Saturday Night's All Right for Fighting from Nickelback. Originally, Elton John. They never thought you'd have Rhino playing Elton John on any of my shows. Well, I wouldn't. But I'll happily play that, because it's a bloody good cover. Next up. Next up, we've got Small Town Titans with their cover of Led Zeppelin's Immigrant Song.

Shout out to Nicholas on the chat, and also to Graham who's listening in. Hope you're both having a good day. Laura, I think, has just gone back to work after her lunch. That was Small Town Titans with their cover of Zep's Immigrant Song. This is Breaking the Law, but not by Priest. This is

That was Avenged Sevenfold with their fantastic cover of Paranoid by Black Sabbath. So, we have a little bit of static creeping back in there. Bugger off, Darth. Fader. Fade away. So, this weekend, starting tomorrow 9 a.m. until midnight, and then again 9 a.m. till midnight on Sunday, we have the Anchor third birthday celebrations. We've got a different DJ every 3 hours. 3 hours to signify the birthday, which is the third birthday, which is actually on the 1st of September, but we're going to do it this weekend because more likely people will listen on the weekend. Well, that's the theory. In practice, who knows? So, 9 a.m. tomorrow morning, and then the next one will be on at 9, 10, 11, 12, and then 3, and then 6, and then 9, and then it all starts again at 9 a.m. Sunday morning. Anchor's third birthday weekend takeover. A different presenter every 3 hours. 10 of us covering the 2 days. And hopefully something for everybody in there. And then on Tuesday, we've got a brand new show starting, which is called Tuesday Night Takeover. Every Tuesday, there will be a different presenter doing a different thing. Not necessarily what they normally do. I mean, for instance, I could be doing jazz. If somebody shoots me first, that is. But I could be doing something other than rock. But it might not involve Britney Spears, so don't get too excited. Next up, this is Godsmack's cover of Come Together.

0: Come Together from Godsmack, famously covered by Aerosmith in 1978 for the movie Sgt. Pepper's Lonely Hearts Club Band. Obviously, Beatles film with a title like that. The original from the Beatles in 1969. But this is a brilliant cover.
1: Over me.
0: Next up, we've got Ugly Kid Joe and Phil Campbell from Motorhead covering Ace of Spades.

That was the mighty Phil Campbell, rest in peace, from Motorhead. Sadly lost him earlier this year. And Ugly Kid Joe covering Ace of Spades. What a song. Do you know, I still remember when that was used as the soundtrack for the pot noodle advert. Brilliant. Absolutely awesome. Didn't make me eat any more pot noodles because I was kind of put off after one of my flatmates when I was a student leaving a pot noodle out overnight. And when we woke up in the morning, it was luminous green. I think, wow, what the hell is actually in?

0: Machine Head with their fantastic tribute to Iron Maiden with Hallowed Be Thy Name. Actually, sometimes rather play that than the original. That's just such an epic cover. Next up, we're off on a crazy train ride with Mystic Prophecy.
1: 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The horns are up.

Next up, we have got some Metallica with a song that needs absolutely no introduction.

0: Whiskey in the Jar from the mighty Metallica. Originally from the Dubliners. Well, originally it's a folk song stemming back hundreds of years. Next up,
1: give me a little bit of volume.
0: Hair of the Dog, originally from Nazareth. This is Guns N' Roses.

Van Halen with his stonking cover of The Kinks. You really got me. And before that, Hair of the Dog from Nazareth originally with Guns N' Roses. This is War Pigs with Judas Priest featuring Ozzy Osbourne.

Judas Priest with their cover of War Pigs featuring Ozzy Osbourne. Next up, this is Hotel California, King Diamond style by Dennis Ponna.

0: That's Hotel California, as you've never heard it before. King Diamond style from Dennis Ponna. I quite like that. Next up, we've got Sabbath, Bloody Sabbath from Eric Gronwall.
1: This is Anchor.

Sabbath, Bloody Sabbath from Eric Gronwall. Obviously, Black Sabbath. Oh, we have the static back. Go away. Go away. And it's going. Maybe I just need to whisper. Too loud. So, the schedule for the rest of today on Anchor Radio. After me, you've got Dicking Around, or possibly Simon, for a couple hours from 5 until 7. From 7 until 9, you got Marie with Positive Attitudes. From 9 until 11, it's Keeping It Country with Emily. And from 11 until 1 a.m, it's Questionable Content with Question ATL. And then we swing around to tomorrow morning. I am not live with Rock and Rise tomorrow at 8 a.m. Tomorrow instead, we have got the start of the birthday celebrations kicking off at 9 a.m. in 3-hour blocks all the way through Saturday to midnight, and then again Sunday from 9 a.m. until midnight. Different presenter on each 3-hour block over the 2 days, celebrating the third birthday of Anchor Radio. So check that out. Next up, we've got Born to be Wild from Damn Escape.

Sabotage from Royal Bliss. Before that, Born to Be Wild from Damn Escape. This is How You Remind Me from Dark Country Blues 9.

How You Remind Me from Nickelback originally. That was Dark Country Blues 9 with their unusual but absolutely awesome cover. Next up, Wanted Dead or Alive from Nasty Habit.

Tread with their phenomenal cover of Metallica's Enter Sandman, dark country style, which is just wicked. Only heard that a couple of weeks ago and absolutely love it. Next up, Still of the Night from Here and Everywhere.

Till of the Night from Whitesnake. That was Here and Everywhere with their live rendition of that, which was pretty meaty. Next up, we have got Don't You Forget About Me. Originally Simple Minds, this is Tyler Connolly from Theory of a Dead Man and Blackstone Cherry.

Blackstone Cherry and Tyler Connolly from Theory of a Dead Man with their pretty decent cover of Don't You Forget About Me, originally from Simple Minds, written for the soundtrack for the movie The Breakfast Club. Next up, cover of Bill Withers' Ain't No Sunshine by Hypnostic.

Ain't No Sunshine, originally from Bill Withers. That was just a very unusual cover from Hypnostic. Whoever the hell Hypnostic are, I have no clue. This is Ronnie Romero and Brit Lightning with their cover of Escape, the Pina Colada song.

Ronnie Romero with Brit Lightning with their cover of Escape, the Pina Colada song, originally Rupert Holmes. Ronnie Romero I saw live when he played with Richie Blackmore's Rainbow down in Birmingham, and he was phenomenal. If you had your eyes closed, you would be convinced he was Ronnie James Dio. This is Highway Star from Eric Gronwall.

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1: That was Highway Star, originally Deep Purple. That was Eric Gronwall's copy, pretty much to the T. Slightly heavier, slightly rockier drums. They're actually, well, Deep Purple are on tour pretty soon. Well, what's left of them. Next up, we have got, I better do the schedule. It's just gone 4 p.m. After me, you've got either Decking Around or the Simon dude. I've just forgot his last name. Spencer. No, it's not even Simon. Spencer's his name. I've just invented somebody. From 5 until 7, from 7 until 9, it's Positive Attitudes with Marie. From 9 until 11, it is Keeping It Country with Emily. And then from 11 to 1 a.m, it's Questionable Content with Question ATL. And then we swing around to the morning, and at 9 a.m, we start the Anchor third birthday celebrations with 3-hour blocks all the way from 9 a.m. until midnight tomorrow night with a different presenter in each 3-hour block. So 9 till 12, 12 to 3, 3 till 6, 6 till 9, 9 till midnight, and then Sleepy Sounds, and then it all starts again on Sunday with a different bunch of presenters starting at 9 a.m. through till midnight on Sunday. Hopefully you will enjoy that, and hopefully you'll find something that will suit. You won't know who's going to pop up. I don't even know who's going to pop up. I just know when I'm on, and that's it. So tune in at some point tomorrow, and you're bound to find something that you will enjoy. Next up, we have got the Boys of Summer, originally Don Henley. This is Brainstorm.

That's the Boys of Summer from Brainstorm, their cover of Don Henley's original from, I want to say 1980, somewhere around about then. I haven't fact-checked it, so if you've got Google, then feel free to send me a message. I'll see me doing it. Next up, we have got Hailstorm with their nod to Bad Company with Shooting Star. And after that, Iron Savior with Maniac. Got another one after that, that's really good. Two, three, Hailstorm. Four.

0: Hailstorm with a nod to Bad Company with Shooting Star. Next up, this is Maniac, originally Michael Sambello from Flashdance. This is Iron Savior.
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2: The horns are up.

Animal Drive with their cover of Roxette's The Look, originally from 1988. That's an epic cover. Animal Drive do some really good covers. Next up, this is Blackstone Cherry with their cover of Don't Bring Me Down from ELO.

with Joe Walsh on this one, Orianthe and Brian Johnson, Johnny Depp and Joe Perry, and obviously Alice Cooper. This is Whole Lotta Love.

Adrenaline Mob with their phenomenal cover of Billy Idol's Rebel Yell, one of my favourite songs. But I think the Adrenaline Mob cover has now become a favourite over the original. I'm going to play that one again and again and again. More than ever. Before that, Whole Lot of Love from Hollywood Vampires. Next up, we've got a classic. We have got Welcome to the Jungle, Metallica style, by Dennis Ponner.

new, already lined up in the new music file. Wilkinson's new song called Eternity, which you're going to love. And on the way, a throwback from Ladies First. But right now, kicking off with this 90s belter. Do you remember this? It's Grace, Not Over.

This is a great collab, isn't it? Sonny Federa and Chazzy on This Time, and Oscar and Ed Sheeran, as is Am, DID on the remix. Right, let's check out this new song from Wilkinson. This is called Eternity.

0: David Guetta, Anne-Marie, Coi Leray, David Don't Help Me, and Ladies First with I Can't Wait here at Weekend Anthems, where Swedish House Mafia and Godrix will play for you in a minute.
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0: It's Simon Marshall here at Weekend Anthems, playing Morgan C3 with Florence and the Machines. Say My Name, ahead of Gold Tricks and Tripping. Now, more than a decade ago, John Newman scored a massive hit with this song. It's been reimagined for 2026.
1: No, I've done wrong, left your hat on. Is that what devils do?

0: 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Clue and Robin S with Not Gonna Be Your Boo at Weekend Anthems. Hello, I'm Simon, and I'm really excited to get Jay's favourite weekend anthem on. Oh my goodness, he's made me work hard this week to try and find this track, but I've dug it up, and it is an absolute blinder that you will love from 2000. It's on the way soon.
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0: So he wiped all his social media and then came back bigger and stronger back end of last year. Tiësto, this is his new song, Bring Me to Life, ahead of Shift Key and Touch. 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That is what Jay has done this week. 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

playing Avalanche. Yeah, come and get it. Right, another hour of my weekend anthems lined up and ready to go for you in just a couple of moments. Kicking off with Delirium and Sarah McLachlan's Silence, and Calvin Harris with Blessings.

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4: We've got another hour together to enjoy some great old school throwbacks and also some new tunes as well. Hope you can stick around. I'm Simon. This is Weekend Anthems, now playing Delirium and Sarah McLachlan. This is Silence at Weekend Anthems.

there before that, Calvin Harris and Blessings featuring Clementine Douglas, which is up for Best Song at the Brits later on this year. Here comes Alison Limerick now, Where Love Lives, the MK remix.

0: massive tune this. Bobby Harvey Heartstrings ahead of Body Rocks and Luciana with Yeah Yeah. It's Simon here at Weekend Anthems. I'm taking you back to 2007 in just a moment, playing a song that was all based on a tune by Bronski Beat called Small Town Boy. And I've got LP Rhythm Versatile on the way as well soon.
1: Simon Marshall. Simon Marshall. Weekend Anthems.

Kelly Lee, the one I need. It was Supermode and Tell Me Why before that. This was new last week. Jazzy and Spritz. This is awesome. Turn it up. This is called Can't Deny It, Weekend Anthems.

LP Rhythm at Weekend Anthems with Versatile. They're currently enjoying Beatport chart success with a rework of Ilias and Barrientos Want Somebody. And talking of Beatport chart success, it's been number one on there recently. A tune that I'm going to play for you very soon. It's a rework of a very big tune from back in the day.

been number one on the Beatport chart recently. Grease 2000, Max Styler rework. It's three drives and three drives on a vinyl. Still to come before the end of the show, I've got Empire of the Sun, Ely Oaks running around. Can't believe I'm saying it's the end of the show already. Where has that last couple of hours gone? 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Right, let's take you back to 1997. It's a 90s throwback from BT. This is BT and the PVD mix of Flaming June here at Weekend Anthems.

Australian DJ producers Blondish on the remix of Empire of the Sun, Walking on a Dream. It was Eli Oakton running around for that. That finished off your weekly dose of weekend anthems. Thank you very much indeed for hanging out with me and checking out the show. Do come back same time.

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1: It's Miley Cyrus. 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

Good evening, everybody, and welcome to another edition of the Positive Attitude on Anchor Radio. This is Miss Marie, keeping you company until 9 this evening, and we're gonna start. We are starting right away with Aretha Franklin, and I

and I'll be around until 9 this evening on Anchor Radio. Coming up next, Miss Jennifer Page and Crush.

That's the sound of Queen, and these were the days. Beautiful song from the 90s, 1991. I hope you're having an enjoyable time listening to these nice songs on Anchor Radio. Miss Marie will be around until 9 this evening. We continue our musical journey, this time with Rod Stewart and The Rhythm of My Heart.

That's the sound of Bon Jovi and Bed of Roses. Six minutes before we get to the top of the hour. And we're going to end this first hour of this edition of the Positive Attitude this evening with Blue Magic.

someone.

mood for the weekend. 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

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And Miss Marie is going to say goodbye with Seal and Love's Divine. As I always say, stay safe, take good care of yourselves, walk away from trouble if you can, and be good to each other.

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1: Good evening, happy TGIF, and welcome to Keeping the Country here with Emily for the next 2 hours. We've got a punch-packed weekend for you with Anchor Radio's birthday celebration. Also like to give two other birthday shout-outs for today, my brother Jordan and my oldest niece Peyton, who was actually born on his birthday 22 years ago. So happy birthday, guys. All right, so tonight we are doing some Southern Rock. That was the brand new release last Saturday, August 22nd, from Five for the Kill. It's called Moonchild. We also got another one coming up right after this. It's called Good Times, Bad Decisions. So Southern Rock music, basically it's a combination of rock, blues, and boogie-woogie influences coming out from the Deep South during the late 60s, early 70s. So you look at bands like Allman Brothers Band, Lynyrd Skynyrd, The Outlaws, Molly Hatchet, 38 Special. There's several other bands. Can't think of them off the top of my head. But with that all being said, let's get this show on the road.
0: This is Anchor. This is Anchor.

All right, sorry about the slip of the finger there. This says this is Something Angel by Greg Allman, but it absolutely is not that song. So apologies. But next up, we have a double dose of the Outlaws, starting with Hold On Loosely.

All right, that was Rockin' Into the Night from 38 Special. Before that was Hold On Loosely. Next up is Don't Tell Me No Lies, Keep Your Hands to Yourself by the Georgia Satellites.

All right, that was the Georgia Satellites. Keep your hands to yourself. Next up is Flirting with Disaster by Molly Hatchet, which is one of many bands that came out of Jacksonville, Florida, including Lynyrd Skynyrd, the Allman Brothers, obviously Molly Hatchet, 38 Special, even later bands like Skinny Molly. There was just, it really helped define and shape the sound of the Southern rock genre during the 60s and 70s.

That was Flirting with Disaster by none other than Molly Hatchet. Next up is the Rossington Collins Band with Don't Misunderstand Me.

That was Don't Misunderstand Me by the Rossington Collins Band. Next up is The Black Crowes, Hard to Handle. Also want to give a shout out to Nick in the WhatsApp chat. Hope you're having a great evening.

That was Hard to Handle by the Black Crowes. Next up, this next band, Atlantic Rhythm Section, Homesick. They came into the scene right at the end of the 1970s.

All right, that was the Atlantic Rhythm section with Homesick. Next up is going to be our first track for Lynyrd Skynyrd tonight, What's Your Name? This band was originally formed in the 1964. I do have a song later on that was, it was a demo, a Shade Tree demo, and I'll be playing that a little bit later on, that was recorded in 1969. But right now, here's What's Your Name by Lynyrd Skynyrd.

Apologies for the technical difficulties. Next up is Dixie Cup by Wet Willie.

0: That is Georgia Peaches and Back Row Dreams by Doc Holliday. Next up, there goes another love song by the Outlaws.
1: This is Anchor.

That was There Goes Another Love Song by The Outlaws. Next up is Caught Up in You by 38 Special. And after the next song, I will give you the rest of the schedule and what's going on this weekend.

That was Caught Up in You by 38 Special. So next up after me is Question ATL with Questionable Content. And tomorrow, the Anger Birthday Bash starts off at 9 a.m. and goes till midnight for Saturday and Sunday. I have no idea who's presenting and when, but I can tell you this, that I will be on air tomorrow from 3 p.m. to 6 p.m. UK time. So if you are Eastern Standard stateside, that will be 10 a.m. to 1 p.m. Next up is Brother Kane, Hard Act to Follow.

That was Hard Act to Follow by Brother Kane. So this next song coming up is the second song of the night by Lynyrd Skynyrd, Need All My Friends, which we always need my friends. This song is one of the very few songs that was produced in the late 1960s. It was recorded at Shade Tree Studios in 1969.

0: 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Next up is Hook by Blues Travelers.
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0: apologies for that. Don't know what happened, but my device just started to decide to skip that. So that was No One to Run With by the Allman Brothers. We're going to go back to Ramblin' by the Marshall Tucker Band.
1: One, two, three.

That was Hurry Sundown by the Outlaws. Yes, please hurry sundown, because I gotta meet a hot date at the light show tonight. Next up is Orange Blossoms by JJ Gray and Mofro.

That was Orange Blossoms with JJ Gray and Mofro. Next up after that, we have got Legal ID. It's 1974 unreleased song by Black Oak, Arkansas.

That was Legal ID by Black Oak, Arkansas, unreleased song from 1974. All right, next up, we got a double dose of Creedence Clearwater Revival. First up is Unfortunate Son, followed by Up Around the Bend.

This is Got to Get Away, released from the Hourglass album in 1967 by Greg and Dwayne Allman. They did not become the Allman Brothers Band until 1970.

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1: All right, y'all, that's about it for me. I got two tracks left. This is Southern Comfort from Jimmy Van Sant, and then after that, Train Train by Blackfoot. 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Thanks for listening, and I'll see you tomorrow.

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Facebook content. This is your man, Question ATL. Happy Friday to you if you're listening to this one live. Happy whatever day if you're listening to this on another time as an archive. Right now, we are kicking off the Anchor Radio birthday celebration weekend. All weekend long, man. We about to have a whole lot of appreciation celebration going on for you. Y'all, let me know if you have any requests tonight, man. I'm with you for the next 2 hours. We finna celebrate. Keep it cool, keep it chill, keep it smooth. But we still got the energy for you, too. Anchor Radio's been around for a minute now.

little bit of Kanye, Ty Dolla Sign right there. 1970 something. Y'all saw Becky locked in the chat. 1970 something. Let me know if y'all tuned in right now, where you tuned in from. It's the Anchor Radio birthday weekend. 1970 something. We celebrating, man. We got

0: Yes, yes. Anchor Radio. Questionable content, man. Biggie Smalls, Faith Evans, and The Game, 1970-something. Off of the Biggie Duets album. One of the posthumous albums. That might actually be Biggie's only posthumous album, at least like majorly in an official capacity. They've done a fuck ton of releases for Pac, like Resurrection. Machiavelli was actually technically the first posthumous one, unfortunately, because that happened right after he died. But then, of course, there was Pac's Life. There's a few that I can't think of the name of right now. Better Days is another one. They're all kind of like coming to me slowly because Pac is my favorite rapper and I smoke a whole lot of weed. So you know how those two things go together. Not always the best for the short-term memory. Anyways, we're going to be getting to the, I just had to put my phone on silent mode in case the FBI is trying to send me some text or some shit. Nah, not really. I'm not that important. We're going to be getting to some updates about the Pac trial because according to what I'm seeing online, things have gone a lot faster than expected in this week. They've already gotten down to taking this to the jury after next Monday. We're just waiting for some closing statements, I believe. So we're going to be summarizing that up a little bit later, filling y'all in on that. Because it's been something that's been in the news here. And I've seen a lot of hip hop heads talking about it. But on the subject of hip-hop heads, I actually seen a pretty hilarious video sent to me by our very own Becky from Life is Strange with Matt and Becky on Wednesdays. Make sure you tune in. But this is apparently how rappers' aliases and rappers' names are created. I saw like a couple of these and I literally cut it off because I wanted to make sure I could bring this to the show and just laugh at it on air. So without further ado.
1: So you need
2: laptops.
1: So many laptops.
3: How many?
1: So many!
3: Okay. Any particular brand?
2: Yes. Yes, I need a HP, a MacBook, a Lenovo, a Dell.
0: No!
2: Hello?
0: No, no, no, no, no. Not Adele. She's not even a rapper.
1: So you need
2: laptops.
0: Wait.
2: It's me.
3: Okay, and this is
1: Big Wayne, sir.
3: Big Wayne. Okay, right. And this is
1: that would be Medium Wayne, sir.
3: Medium Wayne. Okay, nice to meet you. And this little fella is
1: Jeff.
3: Sir.
0: Jeff. This little fella is Jeff. See, I wish I had the visual right now. I can't see shit in this video. But see, they don't even spell this one out for you because Wayne is so famous. Lil Wayne is so famous. He's just supposed to know that one.
3: Okay.
2: Whose t-shirt is this?
0: Whose t-shirt? Huh?
2: No one knows. No one's claiming. So what we're saying, this is just an unknown tee?
0: Unknown tee.
2: I mean, honestly, so many women.
4: Oh, what are you saying, bro?
3: Yo, what are you saying, Dre?
2: What? Dre, why are you on the floor?
4: I just lost all feeling in my legs. You know how it go.
2: I don't know how it go.
4: No, I just thought I'd relax a little, you know, recuperate and whatnot.
2: What the? You need help?
4: What? No. Yeah, no, it's light, bro. I'll just sleep off. No problem.
0: Sleep it off.
2: Oh, sleeping it off.
0: Sleep it off.
2: You need a doctor, Dre. Beats by me.
3: So how is Sadie?
0: Beats by me.
3: Oh yes, it's great. It's great. A little reckless. Hey, say, don't go too close to that hive, okay?
5: Okay.
3: Yeah, just very curious.
5: They usually are.
3: Just bundles of. She's trying to rock at that hive.
2: No! Oh my gosh, there's a Beyonce.
0: What the fuck? No. That is a stretch. That yo, you reaching with that one. When I heard the beehive, I knew it was finna be Beyonce though, because that's her that's our fan base, so I guess I see that.
2: Oh, single woman, put your appendages in the air.
3: What?
2: What?
3: What's this?
4: No, you ain't doing this.
0: What he just said?
3: Oh, yes, it's great. It's great. A little reckless. Hey, say, don't go too close to that hive, okay?
5: Okay.
3: Yeah, just very curious.
5: They usually are. Just bundles of. She's trying to rock at that hive.
2: No! Oh my gosh, there's a Beyonce. Single woman, put your appendages in the air.
4: Whoa?
3: All right, what's this? What's this?
4: No, you ain't doing this, fam. You ain't doing nothing.
3: No, what?
4: Ooh.
3: No.
4: Wing,
3: wow,
4: bam!
2: I'm sick with it.
3: I admit that was a cold play.
0: No, that was a cold play.
2: I'm gonna make nothing but.
0: See, I thought it was just gonna be rappers right now. I thought it was about to be like just unknown T's and Lil Wayne's and shit. They got Adele's and Coldplay's and shit in here. I'm not knowing who to expect next, to be real.
3: I admit that was a cold play.
2: I'm gonna make nothing but FIFA songs.
3: Wow, what a fascinating statue.
2: Yes. No, there's just something so powerful about it.
3: Such detail.
2: No, yes. It's just that you can see like each and every imperfection that it exudes.
3: Yes, quite. But what do you think it conveys?
0: Like I said, yes.
2: No, yes, 'tis truly a phantasmagorical philosophical question, but if you're asking me, I believe it conveys the natural whimsy of loving of one's true intentions.
6: Mm, I concur. That reciprocal feeling of yearning while wanting to feel needed.
2: Affirmative. But to truly understand, we'd have to ask Tyler, the creator.
0: What? I did not see that one coming. I had no idea where that one was going. I can't even lie.
2: I'm going to eat a cockroach and then act in a movie with Timothy Shamily Lamily.
5: Yeah, I bought you this.
6: Oh. Yay.
2: I'm going to make banger after banger back in the day and then be nothing but problematic to everyone.

0: guys' names. I'm gonna just let the tune play. Fucking SL and Millions versus Anchor Radio Birthday Celebration. Let's get it.
1: Let's go. About time I move off. I was on the strip trying to rake it. Get home yard and I watch some Boondocks. Pretty one.

0: we got a couple updates on the visuals from that last meme right there. There's not really too much to the visuals, Becky's saying. Single ladies, put your appendages in the air. That one got me too. I'm sitting here like, what the fuck?
1: You know what I mean?
0: Becky said it was a lot of the commentary on the artist that was taking her out.

0: mommy. Yeah, right. That is misleading. That's unstoppable. This artist goes by the name of Jay Grams.
1: Ain't no back and forth, ain't no left or right. I got King's disease.
0: Little bit of Nas, 21 Savage right here.
1: Rappers bandwagon.
0: I want to congratulate everybody on another successful year of Anchor Radio right now.
1: Hey, 21. When you turn a legend, no such thing as relevance. They must have forgot that I'm a new rapper that got integrity. 21. All in the media and blogs, that's just a place I don't care to be.
0: We're going to keep it going for more years to come. Let's get it.
1: It was ahead of me.

0: I've been having some exciting conversations with staff today, man. I've been offered to be a part of a really awesome new idea coming to Anchor Radio.
1: Keep it real with your doubt no matter what.
0: Duff. I'll just keep your eyes and ears open.

0: gonna keep it street for a minute.
1: Kill his cousin right in front of him. I just tapped his shoulder so I know that he is touchable. Put 30 in my chop and then I turned him to a Huxtable. Came a long way from pre-K and eating Lunchables. I just took your life and as you know it's unrefundable. When you up the Smith then you should never feel uncomfortable. Don't waste any time, bro, just turn him to a vegetable. Do the job right or you are surely going federal. Go knock on some wood, but I just feel I did incredible. How many shots were fired? I don't know, but more than several. I thought it was just him, I can't believe it was a bunch of them. Brody did him dirty, hit him up and now I'm stomping him. I know a lot of demons, I can summon any one of them. Bodies holding bodies, it was as if they were cuddling. Will he perform when he has money?

watching him outside his house, he's getting comfortable. I was trying to make sure that my Glock was undiscoverable. You were popping it, and now just look at what we've done to you. Peter Piper picked a pack of bullets, now they're touching you. I was coaching up a team of shotters, now they're rushing you. I just threw your life inside a toilet, now I'm fleshing you. If I think you wronged one of my homies, I will punish you. Will he perform when he has money right in

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Will he perform when he has money right in front of him? Will he perform when he has money right in front of him?

0: That's Drake and Drake together. Draco, the ruler, and the actual global Drake. Rest in peace, Draco, the ruler, though, man. One of the heaviest in the streets. Holding down the Stink Team, man. Going crazy in Cali in the past 2 years. He was one of them ones. I appreciate y'all still being tuned in, man. We are getting this Anchor Radio birthday celebration started. Make sure you're here tomorrow, 8 a.m.
1: Shout out my mucus. Hey. Can you know that be my slime?
0: I think that's when the first show of tomorrow is getting started.
2: That again, that be my slime. That again, that be my slime.

0: Yes, yes, it's Anchor Radio. That Ski Mask, the slump guy right there with Catch Me Outside. He first came on the scene a few years ago as a very close collaborator of the rapper XXXTentacion. Rest in peace. They were very influential and important in that SoundCloud rap scene that was happening about 10 years ago. Very versatile rappers, especially X. X was known for doing, boom bap type raps, classic raps, but then he also kind of had a style of his own where he was using a lot of trap influences and triplets. But then the kid could sing too. He had like this emo rock style going on. If you don't know about X, I definitely encourage you to go and check out some of his music, because if you don't like one end of it, you definitely could find something in there that you may appreciate. And Ski Mask is just as talented. I feel like Ski might not be as versatile, but what he doesn't have in versatility, he has in lyrics and quality, because he definitely knows how to display a whole lot of different flows. It might take you a few times to understand what he's saying in some of the tunes. I definitely didn't get every word right away on the first listen, but if you keep listening, it draws you in. There's a lot there. So we still got a whole lot more for you. And if there's anything that y'all want to hear, let me know right here in the WhatsApp chat with you for about another hour and 20 or something like that. A little something from LaRussell right here. Anchor Radio, Questionable Content.
1: Yeah.

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Some Vallejo boys. Yeah. This shit really a dream. Hey, but I'm wide awake. Boss Market Blues, hooping with holes in my shoes. I'd be damned if I lose. We didn't get to choose. Of course we had loose screws. We never had the tools. Still found the fix. Came far from mugging in my pits. Far from seeing my woman as my bitch. Made it through the worst days. Remember the times I shared birthdays. We don't just

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And I heard him say, nothing's ever promised tomorrow today. Yeah, and I heard him say, nothing's ever promised tomorrow today. Yeah, and I heard him say, nothing's ever promised tomorrow today. Hey, and I heard him say, nothing's ever promised tomorrow today. Yeah. Oh, yeah. Hey, and I heard him say, nothing's ever promised tomorrow today.

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1: I guess I'll hide it from the camera, so I'm smart. My favorite.
2: A little bit of lucky right now.
1: My whole heart. I had it before the threesome since you think you so smart. I'm a huge muffin, like Ari. I just wore the hoe and ghost. There's niggas in the

Yeah, we going to the trap right now, man. A whole lot of trap music for y'all. Just heard something from Lucky. This one's called 13. About to get into a little bit of Solfego right here. Anchor Radio.

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You

0: Where you wanna go, baby?
1: Becky saying she's had this one on repeat for the last couple weeks. Check this other tune you was just telling me about.
2: Energy man, this one.
1: We're gonna spin the block, we're gonna come back around to that.
3: Let's get a what?

0: spell my name.
1: My bitch in some lube heels, tripping like she LMA.
0: He trying to make say cheese, I'm trying to make pay clown. He don't know no letters in between AK. You in the scat on Grand River in the fake chase. I'm in Beverly on Mulholland trying to rafe race.
1: Scam star, all these punches you would think it's MMA. How the fuck your buff's real, you can bend the frame. 3 seconds left, timeout, I'm finna end the game. Face shot family, I hope they got a vest for bro.

0: friends.
1: 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Baby girl, I love you. Ten, I love you.
2: Are you in the mafia?
3: Yo, they mad for putting that at the end of the jam.
4: Am I in the

0: Yeah, yeah, questionable content. Anchor Radio, we are getting this birthday weekend started, man. We celebrating all weekend. We've made it to another year here on Anchor. So yeah, Becky was writing in the chat just a minute ago saying that there has been a trend of UK artists sampling like a lot of 2000s R&B and 2000s music. I've been seeing that too, especially in like, I don't know if you call it like the dancehall subgenre, like that type of beat that that H and Tion Wayne were both on. It's kind of like a like dancehall Afrobeat type of influenced sort of vibe. And I've seen a lot of artists making beats like that and sampling 2000s music. This is going in a slightly different direction, but still sampling some 2000s jams. So we got a couple of other 2000s themed jams coming at you here in a minute. AJ Tracy right here, Baja Blast. I've not heard this song yet. I guess it's been out for like 2 months. So we finna get into that right now. I like this sample already, by the way. A little bit of Trey Songz.
1: Yeah, yeah.

AJ Tracy, Baja Blast. Honestly, that's a pretty clever way to use that sample, in my opinion. It's interesting where UK drill has evolved to. I would say that's definitely like an evolution from the drill sound that I was hearing a few years ago. A lot more percussion in the music now. I've seen people like Central C getting on them type of beats. But I think it's fire how they incorporated that sample. Trey Songz, I wonder if Trey Songz is getting any money off of that or if it's just like the labels. As an artist in this industry, I would definitely say it's probably the labels getting a lot more money than Trey off of that. But hopefully there's good business there and he's getting at least a little bit of a percentage. Shout out AJ Tracy though, still moving strong. Honestly, I hear a lot more collab tracks from him. Like I see him on some shit with Hetty One or one of the other guys. I haven't really done too much of a deep dive into his music. Should I? Am I missing out? Am I missing the trend right now? I'm gonna have to tap in and see what's going on. Yeah, we're gonna stay in the 2000s for a little minute. This next jam, I remember so much from childhood, I can't even lie. There's a movie that came out around the time this jam dropped called Hardball. It was a baseball movie. I'm trying to remember if there were any actually like super huge actors in that movie. You know, I smoke a lot of bud. My brain moves a little slow sometimes. But this song was one of the main sort of soundtrack jams that they played when the baseball team was winning in that movie. It was like a team of baseball kids in the hood of Chicago trying to win the league, and kind of takes you to their through their story as well as their coach's story. It's actually one of those movies that's like pretty fire as a kid. They kind of put like enough information in the movie for you to enjoy it on the less informed conscious level of a kid, right? Like, I don't want to say kids are dumber. It's just that they don't have as much experience as adults, so they understand things differently. So this is one that has like a lot of subtle adult humor and like struggles in it, but then it's still a story that's on a level that kids can relate to and understand. That being said, I've gone back and watched the movie a couple times in my life recently, way past childhood. So why the fuck? A little bit of Jagged Edge right here, man. Where the party at?

Damn, so much nostalgia in this song. Wow. All right, out to Becky. You just inspired us to, we're going to live in this era.

says the nostalgia is real right now. Yeah, I agree. That last tune was one that really started my obsession with Biggie music because he had passed on already, so like verses from him were so rare. Love you. This one's called Dilemma. Some people used to literally call this Nelly to Kelly.

Yeah, I just want to tell you, I'm over here looking through more R&B classics from the 90s and 2000s. I just ran across a group called Eternal. But, of course, my screen reader is going so fast. I thought it said the group was called The Turtle. You're still shaking, right? Like, I know for a fact there's not a classic R&B group out there called The Fucking Turtle that I never heard about. This one was so important to the club scene back then.

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1: We gotta fast forward just a couple years.